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1: Die SR1 Morning Show.
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Too many shots I'd be passing out.

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Oh, look at her, so. 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What's that? 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

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I heard you moved to Austin, got an apartment and settled down. And every once in a while, I start texting, write a paragraph, but then I delete the message. Think about you like a pastime.

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Every monkey like to be in my place instead of me, cause I'm the king of bongo, baby, I'm the king of bongo.